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May this prayer reach every home and every heart.

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2: Be aware that God is here now. Try to pacify your heart and your thoughts. Take a position that suits your best. Be aware that you have received communion and that you bear Jesus inside yourself. That you do not need to go and seek him far away. Jesus is here just for you. And he wants to touch you.

Do not forget that you come from the hand of God. God has created you, and He is recreating you, renewing you, and building you. God is here now. This is why you should look now, Jesus in the eyes. Remain so for a few moments, gazing at His face, and you will see that in the eyes of Jesus, there is no condemnation, but only compassion, love, and mercy towards you, towards a human person. In this way, you will feel His presence, the presence that remains in you.

Now tell Jesus about all that has hurt you, all that has troubled you. Tell him if you have guilty feelings, why, and of what you are afraid. If it is because of sin, know that Jesus does not condemn you. Remorse does not come from God, but from the evil one. And it's a sign of hell which wants to break you, whereas Jesus wants to set you free.

voleranno. This is why you should ask Jesus to heal you, to fill you with his spirit, especially the spaces in which there was sin. Ask Jesus to take control of your fears and all that troubles you. Now, in your mind, do this to those who have hurt you. Tell them that you forgive them and that you leave judgment to God. If you have hurt someone, say, "Forgive me. I regret it. I regret the harm that I have done to you. I regret the wound and pain that I have inflicted on you."